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12: From the Sky News Centre at 4, Geoffrey Archer has died at the age of 86 after a career which spanned both best-selling novels and Westminster. The former Conservative MP sold more than 300 million books, but his political life was repeatedly overshadowed by controversy. He was jailed for 4 years in 2001 for perjury and perverting the course of justice. Our chief political correspondent John Craig says his career had its fair share of scandals.
13: The ebullient, charismatic, larger-than-life Geoffrey Archer. Some will say he was a rogue, given all the scandals and scrapes he got into during his life. As I say, served in prison for perjury.
12: Donald Trump says a security threat was behind the decision to withdraw US bombers from RAF Fairford. The US president claims he knows who was responsible, but hasn't given further details. The Conservatives are promising a British version of Israel's Iron Dome if they win the next election. The party says up to £10 billion would be spent on the missile and drone defence system dubbed the Britannia Shield. The Tories say it would be funded through welfare reform and reprioritising existing spending. But what do party members in Birmingham think Britain should be spending its defence budget on?
14: It definitely needs modernising. We've got empty sites across the country which need renovating.
15: Refilling our stockpiles after, you know, very generously and right, we sent things to Ukraine. We've now got a shortage ourselves.
16: Drones come into my head. That seems to be the way we're going.
12: Students in France are calling for a national day of protest today over what they say is chronic underfunding of education. Demonstrations have been spreading across the country. A rise in cancer among people under 50 is not confined to bowel cancer, according to new analysis. The World Cancer Research Fund says rates of prostate, kidney, womb, liver, pancreatic and breast cancer have also increased among younger adults. And Northern Ireland remain unbeaten in the Nations League, but they were held to a goalless draw by Georgia at Windsor Park. That's the latest. I'm Daisy.
16: Ladies and gentlemen, Q. Now, another hour of music. Q Radio, Nuri and Morn, through the night.

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0: Hi, feels like I'm falling in love. Good morning, it's the Cubity Breakfast Show, 20 past 7. Welcome to your Tuesday. If you're just joining us, Conor Brennan with you, Eamon McGuckin. What's on TV tonight?
1: Well, the Bake Off's on tonight. You know I'm a massive fan of watching the Bake Off. And yesterday, actually, Jay went and picked some rogue apples that hadn't been picked from the trees.
0: Mm-hmm. So, what are rogue apples?
1: So just ones that people forgot to pick. So okay. The apple picking is finished now, but there were a few Bramley apples left on the trees and a few normal apples. They have normal like eating apples too. And made this dessert exactly for watching the Bake Off tonight. We always have to have some sort of sweet treat.
0: What did you make, an apple tart?
1: I didn't make it, yeah. It was basically, it looks like a cake and then it's like apple pie mixed on top of it and then crumble on top of that. So it's like an apple crumble with cake on the bottom of it.
0: Are you going to bring me in a piece of this?
1: It's actually in my car.
0: Okay, go and get it.
1: It is supposed to be for tonight.
0: Go and get it out
1: he
0: of your car.
1: He will kill me. I will maybe give you a bit then.
0: Just take a little chunk off. He'll not even know.
1: I know. It is in my car actually, so I could. It does sound nice.
0: Okay, that sounds really nice. Yeah. With our 7:30 coffee, that sounds absolutely lovely. Would anybody like a piece? Just call over here. We're in the city centre. I'll give out the address and you're more than welcome. Come and get some of Amy's tart. What else is on tonight?
1: So that's the plan. I think that's on at 8 o'clock. Then, of course, Blue Lights. If you're not watching Blue Lights on iPlayer, of course, it was all released on iPlayer. If you're watching it on normal TV, it's on BBC at 9 o'clock.
0: Something to be said of watching a good TV show weekly and having to wait weekly instead of binging it all.
1: It's restraint that I just don't have.
0: It's frustrating.
1: No, I don't have that.
0: There's something to be said.
1: Do you do that?
0: Well, Mobland, you've no choice. They just drop the episodes weekly.
1: When you have a choice and you're choosing to wait, I just don't have that willpower.
0: I watched series 4 of Blue Lights in 2 days.
1: Oh, I haven't actually finished it yet, but
0: very good.
1: Easily done.
0: It's excellent. It's very good. We'll get a full look of what is trending before 8 o'clock this morning. Entertainment news on the way. We'll play Hanson next.
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1: Good morning. Traffic is slow on the M1. That's going between Lisburn Services and Junction 3, Blacks Road. Also the M2, that's approaching the Nelson Street off-slip and the West Link going towards York Street. If you've spotted anything else, you can let us know whenever it's safe to do so. 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

0: 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Coming up, Stella Lefty, and we'll get a full roundup of what's trending, all your latest entertainment news before 8 this morning.
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0: Traffic busy in the following routes around Greater Belfast, the M1 between Junction 8 to Blairstair and Sprucefield eastbound, M1 between Lisburn Services and the Blacks Road eastbound, the M2 from Junction 2 and Greencastle to the Nelson Street off-slip busy there, and also of course the West Link towards York Street, the A2 between Ballyrobert and Cultraw Belfast bound is busy there this morning, and the Sydenham bypass from Tillysburn roundabout to the D Street Junction also Belfast bound. Elsewhere, having a look around the regions, not seeing anything that really stands out at the minute. If you come across any incidents or anything that we need to know, anything unusual, give us a call and we can tell everybody else. The travel line number is 90 890 110.
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0: Shawn Mendes, Tracy Batter. Good morning, it's Security of Breakfast Show, 25 past 8. Things that people do to look cool. Quite a few of these this morning. Hi, Ross.
1: Things people do to look cool. Going running with big fashion headphones on.
2: Yes.
1: Why? One, surely it's not practical to go for a run with something that big and heavy on your head. Two, do they not get really sweaty and smelly?
2: Yeah.
1: And three, they don't look cool. They look absolutely ridiculous. Connor, please don't be thinking about doing this now you're taking up running. Don't want to see you running around anywhere with your big DJ headphones on.
2: Yeah, it's a very valid point. Yeah. I often do see people in the gym doing weights with those big headphones, and I always think they look cool, but yes, I always think to myself, surely they get really sweaty. Yeah, so that's a valid one.
0: That's a very good one. More of those next things that people do to look cool. We'll go through more of those. Also, boys and girls, if you've jumped into the car, we're going to send you off to our task. We've got Child's Play on the way.
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2: Good morning. In Kiltraw, a two-vehicle road traffic collision. That's near the Folk and Transport Museum. That's causing long delays going Belfast bound. Traffic is slow. That's on the M1 going between Sprucefield, going eastbound, towards Belfast. The M1 between Lisburn services and Junction 1 Broadway going eastbound. The M2 from Junction 4 Sandy Nose to the Nelson Street off slip. The West Link towards York Street. The A2, that's between Ballysella Road and Kiltraw going Belfast bound. The Sydney Bypass from Tilliesburn roundabout to the D Street Junction, also going Belfast bound. 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

0: Man I Need on the Curio Breakfast Show. Good morning, 20 to 9. It's Tuesday and Lauren has had enough of her tent box community being attacked.
1: Yeah, sorry, I thought I'd message in just to say that the tent box community is great. Now, bearing in mind, my first time when I got my tent box, I stayed in my same postcode in case I needed to drive home. I had to make sure I was an outdoorsy person. But we wave at each other, the tent box people, whenever we drive past them. So, no, it's great. And, yeah, my wee dog loves it. So, yeah, up the tent boxes.
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0: I love how you all like wave at each other and flash each other and everything.
3: It's like,
0: you
3: hey, know? Fellow tent boxer.
0: Meet me around the back of this car park here in 5 minutes.
3: Oh, I don't know if that's what goes on, Connor,
0: maybe
3: but
0: not.
3: Maybe it might be.
0: Maybe it's not. Listen, it's 20 tonight. We're on the school run right now, so let's change gears and get
3: let's
0: you sent off
3: that.
0: To Airtastic.
3: Yes, we're giving away that family of four pass today. If you would like to be our winner, just see if you can answer this clue.
4: Hi, my name is Taylor. I'm 8 years old, and I go to St. Mary's Primary School, and the clue is he has a big belly, he has 3 children, and his wife has tall blue hair.
3: Oh. Yes. His wife has the tall blue hair. He has a big belly.
0: What are the kids called?
3: Bart, Lisa and Maggie.
0: There you go. Well done.
3: And what's the dog called?
0: Saddest Little Helper.
3: Oh, very good.
0: Isn't it?
3: Yes, that's right. Actually, I wouldn't have known that off the top of my head.
0: Who is this guy? Give us a call right now. 90 236 967.
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3: Good morning. In Derry, Londonderry, there's heavy traffic. That's on the Clooney Road. In Cultraw, a two-vehicle road traffic collision has happened earlier on this morning there. That was near the Folk and Transport Museum, and it's causing long delays going Belfast bound, so keep that in mind. The M1 is slow between Lisburn Services and Junction 1 Broadway. That's going eastbound. The M2 from Junction 4 Sandy Nose to the Nelson Street offslip. The West Link towards York Street. The A2 between Ballysalla Road and Cultraw, as I mentioned there, going Belfast bound. The Sydenham Bypass from Tilliesburn Roundabout to the D Street Junction and in Dungannon on the Ranfurly Road. Anything else? 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
2: Yes, you have a number of days to get that application in. 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You don't want to let your chance run out.
0: We'll hear from some of the applicants after nine. 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
20: From the Q Radio newsroom at 9 o'clock, I'm Jim McLean, and these are your top stories this morning. Crucial ruling is expected later on the future of the long-delayed A5 dual carriageway project. A verdict is due in Stormont's legal challenge to last year's High Court ruling, which found upgrades to the route between Derry-Londonderry and the border at Auchnacloy could not go ahead in their current form as they did not comply with environmental targets. It's the latest in a series of setbacks for the proposals, which have been beset by legal and funding issues since they were first announced nearly two decades ago. Meanwhile, executive ministers are due to meet today to discuss the lack of a Stormont budget, which had to be agreed 6 months into the current financial year. The Secretary of State has already indicated his officials will consider contingency plans after the deadline passed on a so-called final offer worth £1.5 billion. The urgent meeting comes amid the simmering political tensions here over the ongoing Drumcree parade dispute in Portadown. The Court of Appeal has reserved its judgment on the legal challenge by Garvaghy Road residents on the Parades Commission's decision to allow the Orange Order March proceed past their homes. Donald Trump says the decision to remove all US bomber aircraft from RAF Fairford was in response to a specific threat. The president has offered no further details, but it's understood officials were warned of a possible Iranian-linked drone attack. The Gloucestershire base was at the centre of a suspected terror plot last month. And tributes are being paid to the best-selling author and former conservative politician Geoffrey Archer, who's died at the age of 86. He sold more than 300 million books worldwide, but his political career was overshadowed by scandal and a prison sentence for perjury. That's your headline news. Just after 9 o'clock, Jane has more local stories next.
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2: Police are still appealing for information about a serious road accident near Newry. A man in his 80s was taken to hospital following the two-vehicle crash on the A1 close to the Derry Craw Road junction. It happened just before lunchtime last Thursday. And the COVID winter vaccination booster programme is now underway. Anyone who is 75 or over, all care home residents and people with weakened immune systems are eligible for the jab. That's your local news. The sport is next.
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7: 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Look forward to spring. Tulip and daffodil bulbs are now in stock.
20: Northern Ireland remain unbeaten in their Nations League campaign as they were held to a goalless draw against Georgia in Belfast. But Isaac Price missed a late penalty that could have secured a win for the hosts. However, Michael O'Neill's side still end the current international window top of their group with 8 points after four games and are yet to concede a goal. This evening, England will be hoping to follow up on Saturday's impressive 7-0 thrashing of Croatia as they face the Czech Republic, and Scotland hosts Slovenia at Hampden Park. That's your news and sport just after 9 o'clock. I'm Jim McLean. I'll have more at the top of the hour.
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0: Thank you. News by Jim. Cloudy start today with some rain. Going to dry up later with sunny spells. Highs around 15.
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0: It feels so good on the Curio Breakfast Show 20 to 10. I had a Jamesy who I thought was having a dig at EV owners. Well, I think he definitely was. I took it very personally.
1: He did say it shows how needy the EV owners are.
0: Yeah.
2: And Connor, I wasn't having a dig with my comment. I had a Leaf whenever I used to work for Nissan 2014, and the charging points weren't as regular or weren't as easy found then as they are now. And I used to throw the granny plug in everybody's house anywhere I went, just throw it in at any charge you could just kind of scrape together. But no, I wasn't having a dig. But yeah, it is a wee bit annoying.
1: The granny plug is a new term. I'd never heard of that until today.
0: That's what they're called. It's a slow plug. Charge. So there may, I don't know. I don't want to go into it any further because I'm still receiving messages over the over 50s and over 60s club idea that we had during the week.
1: Your new catchphrase, grab your granny and let's go raving.
0: Mm-hmm. Yeah, grab your granny and get into your Nissan Leaf and go charging.
1: Charge.
0: It's not just
1: not the same. Not it doesn't roll catchy. Off the tongue.
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0: The lovely Yaz on the way at 10 o'clock this morning. We've got summer coming up to Dua Lipa as well.
1: On the roads, the M1 is slow. That's going between Junction 2 at Stockmans and Junction 1 at Broadway, so going eastbound. The M2 approaching the Nelson Street off-slip, and the West Link, there's still a bit of traffic there. That's going towards York Street. If you've spotted anything else, the Q Radio travel line is 90 89 0 110.
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1: Jay is sitting up at the top of the leaderboard right now. He got 2 points yesterday on It Only Takes a Minute. Do you want to have a go this morning? Try and beat those 2 points. And remember, if you are still top of the leaderboard come Friday, you do get that Q Radio It Only Takes a Minute mug. So to give this a go, just send me a thumbs up emoji to our WhatsApp number 07702 687001. The game is 60 seconds on the clock. You come on and just see how many general knowledge questions you can get right in that time. So to register to play, thumbs up emoji to 07702 687001. Up next, the singer who, well, could be Harry Styles' father-in-law pretty soon. Gonna get him on in a few minutes time. Q
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1: First up, James Bond fans, this one could be for you. The suit that Daniel Craig wore as Bond in Skyfall is expected to fetch up to £40,000 at auction. It is a custom-made Tom Ford suit he wore during that opening chase through Istanbul, and it's gone under the hammer as part of a huge collection of 007 memorabilia. There is around 400 lots up for grabs, covering more than six decades of Bond films. In other news, and fans of Time might want to make the most of the new series, because it could be the last. Creator Jimmy McGovern's The Series 3 is likely to be the final installment of the hit crime anthology, and this time around the cast includes David Tennant and Siobhan Finneran. In other news, and Robbie Williams is celebrating the Humble album after being named an ambassador for this year's National Album Day. He says, well, albums still matter, and he's going to be honoured as an album icon when the event takes place on the 17th of this month. And if that's got you reaching for the record player, there's good news. His album, Sing When You're Winning, is also being reissued on vinyl. And finally now, East of Eden is a story that's been around for generations, but showrunner Zoe Kazan reckons there's still plenty we can learn from it today. She is behind that brand new Netflix adaptation starring Florence Pugh, which you can stream now. And Zoe says one of the reasons the story continues to resonate is because of the lessons it has for all of us.
2: Like, I think we have this idea about classic books that they're a bit like eating your spinach, and that we all should do it, but we don't want to. I've read this book I don't know how many times at this point. And still, when I open it, like when I was opening it this morning to prepare to come here, I saw things that felt like they were brand new for me.
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0: Well, if you do need a wake-up, actually, I think the songs in this morning's Team 5 are going to do just that. So they're coming up right after news and sports.
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20: The Q Radio newsroom at 11 o'clock. I'm Jim McLean, and these are your top stories this morning. A crucial ruling is expected today on the future of the long-delayed A5 dual carriageway project. A verdict is due in Stormont's challenge to last year's High Court ruling, which found upgrades to the route between Derry Londonderry and the border at Auchnacloy could not go ahead in their current form as they did not comply with current environmental targets. It's the latest in a series of setbacks for the proposals, which were first announced nearly two decades ago. Meanwhile, executive ministers are meeting today to discuss the lack of a Stormont budget. It's yet to be agreed 6 months into the current financial year. The Secretary of State has already instructed his officials to consider contingency plans after the deadline passed on a so-called final offer, which was worth £1.5 billion. Nationally, Ofcom has opened an investigation into whether Meta has failed to comply with the Online Safety Act. The regulator is concerned the company did not adequately assess the risks which was posed by its Instagram instance photo sharing feature before it was rolled out. And some of the toys your children are playing with could actually be filled with dangerous chemicals. The Children's Burns Trust has seen a 260% increase in burn injuries related to fake squishy toys since 2025. That's your headline news just after 11 o'clock. Have your sport next.
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20: Northern Ireland at our top of their Nations League group following last night's goalless draw against Georgia in Belfast. But the hosts missed a penalty late on in the game which would have secured victory. But after four games in this current window, Michael O'Neill's side are yet to concede a goal. This evening, England take on the Czech Republic at Wembley and Scotland hosts Slovenia at Hampden Park. That's your news and sport. It's after 11 o'clock. I'm Jim McLean. I'll have more at the top of the hour.
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0: Thanks, Jim. Cloudy start to the day with some rain. It's going to dry up, though. Some sunny spells later. We're looking at a high of around 15 degrees.
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0: Are we ready then for a Tuesday pick-me-up in the form of 5 feel-good songs coming your way this morning? One song that when my niece hears it, she's called Lola, she always thinks I'm playing it for her. I should really be playing it for her. But talking names, this guy just loves to sing his name in these songs. Let's start off today's Take 5 with some Jason Derulo.

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Q.

0: issue. And George Michael, who, by the way, was probably one of the most generous people, if you ask me, just because I just love the story, right? For obvious reasons, I know how much IVF costs. And there was a woman on Deal or No Deal, and she was trying to win money for her IVF treatment, right? And then, well, she didn't win. Because he was watching that episode of Deal or No Deal, and then he paid for it. And he did it anonymously, which I like even more. He didn't do it just so people go, oh, see that George Michael one? He's lovely, isn't he? He's really, yeah. No, I like the fact that he did it anonymously. On the way, Tame Impala and Jenny coming up, as well as music from Jennifer Lopez in a few minutes' time.
1: 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Control has consideration for the safety of all road users. Speed has not. Control will reduce the amount of people killed on our roads. 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

0: Country Radio, your Hampshire throwbacks. Good morning to Nicole and Gillian and Brannigans. They're looking for a Jay Cinnamon song. Says, oh, please, we miss him, Yaz. He needs to come back. He does. I miss him too, actually. I remember it was like my first gig coming out of lockdown. It was Ormo Park. Were you there? Such a brilliant, brilliant gig. But listen, I don't do requests, but you know who does? Of course, Jordan on the afternoon show, that all request lunch hour. But I will pass on a bit of Jerry Cinnamon and Canter for that all request lunch. Who knows? You might just hear some Jerry after 1 o'clock this afternoon. Right, still to come, I've got details, a little more details on the Q Factor, because we do have a closing date now. More on this in the next 10.
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0: Smith, and we'll get on some Lady Gaga as well after news and sport with Jim at 12.
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22: Q Radio Newsroom at midday. I'm Jim McLean and these are your top stories this afternoon. A judge has given the go-ahead for the long-delayed A5 dual carriageway project. Lady Justice Keegan has quashed last year's ruling, which found upgrades to the route costing nearly £2 billion could not proceed in their current form as they did not comply with Stormont's own environmental targets. Delivering her verdict within the past hour, she said since the road project was larger than any other undertaking in Northern Ireland, it inevitably would intersect with the Climate Change Act, but should proceed. Meanwhile, the Justice Minister says the executive needs to accept the reality that there's no more money on offer from the government. Naomi Long was speaking ahead of today's meeting of department ministers over Stormont's budget. It's yet to be agreed 6 months into the current financial year, and the Secretary of State has already instructed his officials to consider contingency plans after the deadline passed on a so-called final offer. A woman who works for the Department of Education has settled her sexual harassment case against her employer for £25,000. She had witnessed a male colleague using her workstation to review provocative images and took photos as evidence. But when she reported the issue to management, HR told her to delete them for potential data protection concerns. The case was supported by the Equality Commission and was settled without any admission of liability.
6: Staff at a petrol station have been threatened by three men armed with a screwdriver in South Belfast. They weren't hurt but were forced to hand over cash from the till. The robbery happened shortly after 6 a.m. this morning on Tates Avenue. Police are investigating. Nationally, users of the ASOS app have been sent notifications suggesting the fashion retailer has been hacked. The pop-up appears to threaten to leak customer details and urges bosses to engage. And Meta has been investigated by the communications watchdog Ofcom over whether it breached its duties under the UK's online safety laws. Its instance feature on Instagram lets users share content that disappears once viewed. That's your headline news just after midday. Of your sport next.
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0: Can I have another Oreo?
1: Q-Sport. Kindly brought to you by Boyd Stores Hill Street Newry. All your autumn and Halloween needs sorted under one roof.
2: UEFA has launched an investigation after it was alleged a member of the Republic of Ireland staff was spat at by an Israeli player during the Nations League match on Sunday. There were scuffles between players and staff as they headed into the tunnel at half-time in the game, which was played behind closed doors in Serbia. The match went ahead despite protests from pro-Palestine groups. This evening, England take on the Czech Republic at Wembley and Scotland host Slovenia. And in tennis, men's world number one Jannik Sinner will miss the rest of the season due to a knee injury. The current Wimbledon champion needs to undergo a course of treatment to help with his recovery. At your news and sport, just after midday, I'm Jim McLean. Nuala will have more at the top of the hour.
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3: Thanks, Jim. Well, it's supposed to be sunny this afternoon, sunny and dry. We're looking at a high of about 15 degrees this afternoon. Tonight, some rain on the cards and the low is going to drop down to about 3.

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0: Your head as you throw bags on Q Radio, Clean Bandit and Rockabye. We're talking about that new film, Artificial, where, Andrew Garfield playing OpenAI boss Sam Altman. And after the film, he thought, you know what, I'm deleting ChatGPT. It's a bit like when he was in The Social Network, he did delete Facebook. And I'm asking the last thing he deleted. Hi to Michael, says, I deleted Facebook from my phone last week, yes. Lasted 3 days before downloading it again. Thank you so much as well to Lawrence, who said, I literally just uninstalled a game app while you were talking, Yaz, just so I can download another game. I have no space. And Catherine said, listening in Poland to the show, Yaz, she said, I've only got Facebook. So cannot be in any way bothered with any other social media or AI, ChatGPT or otherwise. It stops us actually thinking, and she put thinking in capital letters, for ourselves. I'd rather spend my day looking up and at people than at a screen. Thank you so much, Catherine. Great words from Catherine there. Right, on the way, getting on music from Snow Patrol, Bruno Mars, and we'll get on some Bella Kay as well.
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1: 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Have a great Tuesday. 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

0: It was Austin Powers 2 that was taken from Madonna and Beautiful Stranger on Q Radio. Connor from the Holy Lands has been in touch looking for a bit of Dermot Kennedy. Going to do that for you next, followed by the showbiz news. Stay there.
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1: Well, this sounds pretty interesting. Former glamour model Katie Price and Reform UK MP Stella Braverman are being handcuffed together for a new reality show. They're going to be competing against other celebrities on Channel 4's Celebrity Handcuffed. That's a catchy title, which is going to air next year. And basically, it's all about pairing people together who have opposing views and habits for 24 hours for an entire week. Couldn't see that ending badly at all. No, not at all. Next up, Robbie Williams has been named as an ambassador for this year's National Album Day, declaring that albums still matter. And he's going to be honoured as an album icon when the event takes place on the 17th of October. His 2000 record, Sing When You're Winning, which includes hits like Rock DJ and Supreme, is also being reissued on vinyl for the occasion. And other album icons being celebrated include Pink Panthers, Max Richter and Mel C. Finally then, showrunner Zoe Kazan says there are endless lessons to be drawn from John Steinbeck's classic novel East of Eden. She's written a new Netflix adaptation of it starring Florence Pugh, which is available to stream now on Netflix. And she says that the story still has plenty to teach us today.
2: Like, I think we have this idea about classic books that they're a bit like eating your spinach and that we all should do it, but we don't want to. I've read this book I don't know how many times at this point. And still, when I open it, like when I was opening it this morning to prepare to come here, I saw things that felt like they were brand new for me.
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0: All Request Lunch, Nickelback, How You Remind Me, and doing that for Nicola. Thanks very much for all your messages today. We are going to do another All Request Lunch, but here next, look forward to a game of Connect 3.
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9: From the Q Radio newsroom at 2, I'm Nuala Napier and these are your top stories this afternoon. Northern Ireland's biggest road upgrade can go ahead. The Court of Appeal in Belfast has overturned a previous legal ruling to block work on the controversial A5 project. Jim McLean has more.
10: Lady Justice Keegan's ruling has quashed last year's judgment, which found the dual carriageway upgrades to the 58-mile route between Derry-Londonderry and Auchnacloy could not proceed because it contravened Stormont's own environmental targets. She said since the road project, costing nearly £2 billion, was larger than any other undertaking in Northern Ireland, it would inevitably intersect with the Climate Change Act and should proceed. The saga has suffered numerous legal and financial setbacks since it was first announced nearly two decades ago. During that time, more than 50 people have died in crashes on the existing road.
9: Schools across Northern Ireland have been told to reduce non-essential expenditure and avoid new commitments amid ongoing financial pressures. The Education Authority has written to principals warning it's currently managing a budget deficit of £143 million. And a woman has settled her sexual harassment case against the Department for Education for £25,000. She had witnessed a male colleague using her workstation to view provocative images. The case was supported by the Equality Commission and settled settled without any admission of liability. A cashier at a petrol station has been threatened by three men armed with a screwdriver in South Belfast. He wasn't hurt but was forced to hand over cash from the till. The robbery happened shortly after 6 a.m. this morning in the Tates Avenue area. Nationally, counter-terrorism police have made a further arrest in the investigation into a suspected terror plot at RAF Fairford. A 22-year-old British man has been detained in London. Six men have already been released on bail. ASOS customers have received a pop-up notification saying the company's been hacked. The online retailer says it's aware of the problem. That's your news at just after two. Sport is next.
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9: In the Nations League, UEFA has launched an investigation after it was alleged a member of the Republic of Ireland staff was spat at by an Israeli player during their match on Sunday. This evening, England take on the Czech Republic at Wembley and Scotland host Slovenia. In tennis, Carlos Alcaraz has won the Japanese Open tennis title, beating Jiří Lehečka in Tokyo. It's his first trophy since returning to action from a four-month layoff. World number one, Jannik Sinner, has announced he'll be out for the rest of the year because of a knee injury. That's your news and sport. I'm Nuala Napier. I'll be back with more in an hour.
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0: Thanks, Nuala. Looking ahead to this evening, we are going to have some strong winds and light showers. The low temperature is 3 degrees.

0: Nights. It's the weekend playing on Q Radio. Jordan with you, and I extended my own weekend yesterday to flow into Monday night. I said before I left the show yesterday that I was feeling very, very devilish indeed because I had talked my husband into getting a takeaway. And I don't know about you, but something about that feels illegal on a Monday night. It feels like you should really be starting afresh on a Monday, getting your vegetables in, going to the gym, drinking some water. And we just decided last night, you know what? We deserve it. So we did. We indulged and we had a huge Chinese takeaway. And it was just lovely. Because it felt rebellious. Do you know what I mean? What are other things that feel kind of rebellious? Even though they're perfectly legal and you're absolutely allowed to do them as an adult with free will, it does make you sort of go, oof, is someone going to tell the teacher on me? Do you know what I mean? You can tell me your examples of this on WhatsApp. 07702 687 001 is where you can reach me, and you will need that number handy in a few minutes' time as we launch into today's game of Connect 3.
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0: and getting there today. We had a few people getting the correct answer. It was that the song titles are all things that you can use to close materials together. I don't know if I'm expressing that very well, but yeah, stitches, buttons and glue, all things that you can use to stick things together, essentially. Well done to those of you who got it correct. We are going to have one of those songs in Phil next, and of course, we'll play the game at the same time tomorrow.
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0: and Umbrella playing on Q Radio. A song that I'm always hesitant to play in the summer whenever we're trying to entice the sunshine out. But whenever we've entered the autumn months, I don't mind playing that. If you don't know what I'm talking about, it's sort of rumoured to be a bit of a cursed song that whenever you play Umbrella, it brings on the rain. But I think we're all okay with that, aren't we? It's October, we're all into cosy season. There's nothing better than getting home in the evening and turning on the heating sparingly. Cost of it these days, getting wrapped up in a blanket, getting something nice and warm to drink and collapsing in front of the telly. That's what I've been doing the last couple of nights anyway, and it's been really, really nice. And today, as it's Tuesday, Abe is going to be talking telly. He does this every week. He gives you all his top recommendations of the week and you can share yours with him as well. And do you know what I'm going to recommend today is a documentary that I watched last night. It was about an hour and a half long and it was really, really entertaining. Now, it came out last month, so you may have seen it, but in case you've skipped it, I'm going to recommend Untold Ray Gun Breaking Badly. This is all about the girl who at the Olympics a couple of years ago did the breakdance. And you know the girl from Australia, and she became a meme, an absolute viral sensation for kind of all the wrong reasons. She became the butt of every single joke across the globe, and kind of rightly so. Like, she wasn't exactly bringing her best moves to the Olympics, and in fact she ended up scoring 0 points. But I have to take my hats off to her. I like her delusion. She did actually work hard, contrary to what you might think based on the performance that was delivered. And the documentary is a really, really good insight as to how on earth she ended up at the Olympics and the aftermath of what happened afterwards. That's what I'm going to recommend to you. Untold Ray Gun Breaking Badly. It's on Netflix, but I'm sure Abe's going to have loads more up-to-date recommendations for you after 4 o'clock today.
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0: Sia and Flames on Q Radio. Coming up, before we wrap up today's show, going to let you know how you can be a Q Radio star. And we're going to do Gracie Abrams next.
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17: From the Q Radio newsroom at 4, I'm Nuala Napier and these are your top stories this afternoon. Northern Ireland's biggest road upgrade has been given the go-ahead. The Court of Appeal in Belfast has overturned a previous legal ruling to block work on the controversial A5 project. Jim McLean has more.
18: Lady Justice Keegan's ruling has quashed last year's judgment, which found the dual carriageway upgrades to the 58-mile route between Derry-Londonderry and Auchnacloy could not proceed because it contravened Stormont's own environmental targets. She said since the road project, costing nearly £2 billion, was larger than any other undertaking in Northern Ireland, it would inevitably intersect with the Climate Change Act and should proceed. The saga has suffered numerous legal and financial setbacks since it was first announced nearly two decades ago. During that time, more than 50 people have died in crashes on the existing road.
17: A no-confidence motion in Stormont's Agricultural Minister, Andrew Muir, over a controversial cattle cull in County Tyrone has failed after it didn't get enough support. The motion was proposed by the DUP and was backed by the Ulster Unionists and TUV. Alliance Party leader led her MLAs out of the chamber during the debate, claiming it was a political stunt against her party colleague. County Terrorism Police have made a seventh arrest in connection with a suspected plot targeting a military base in Gloucestershire. A 22-year-old British man man is the latest to be questioned over an incident at RAF Fairford 9 days ago. The Irish government has outlined its latest budget. Some of the key measures include raising the higher rate of income tax, social welfare payments will increase while childcare payments will fall. There's also support for housing, with a promise to provide over 11,000 new social homes. Shares in ASOS have dropped sharply in response to claims the company may have been hacked. Thousands of customers have received a threatening notification on their phones about the release of data. That's your headline news at 4. We have more local stories next.
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16: Police are still appealing for information about a serious road accident near Newry. A man in his 80s was taken to hospital following the two-vehicle crash on the A1 close to the Derry Craw Road junction. It happened just before lunchtime last Thursday. And the COVID winter vaccination booster programme is now underway. Anyone who is 75 or over, all care home residents and people with weakened immune systems are eligible for the jab. That's your local news. The sport is next.
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0: 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Tell us your vintage stories. We'll look forward to going through some of those soon.
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0: Right, M2, that's leaving at Nelson Street. Traffic is slow. Westlink eastbound, that's from the Grosvenor Road. And the Sydenham Bypass from the M3 Lagan Bridge travelling towards Hollywood is slow. And the Bangor Road from Hollywood Exchange also towards Hollywood. Traffic, you can expect some delays there. Across Derry, Londonderry at the minute, there's nothing to report. It's all good. Oma, Enniskillen and Newry, nothing I can see here. But if you do come across anything, we have a dedicated Q Radio travel number. It's 90 89 0 110. You can call, or you can, if it's safe to do so, you can drop me a message on WhatsApp. Dead easy to do that. Now, coming up, music from JLS. We'll play Pharrell and classic Cher. The Cher song was from 1998. This song took over the world in 1998. Can you remember what song I'm talking about?
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0: And there is Little Mix. And a lots of love for Fleetwood Mac and Everywhere. Our traffic jam for today. And thanks for all of your votes, because that little feature would be useless without you. It really, really would.
1: Evening, Abe. Mark and Carrick. Same with the traffic jam. Have you ever considered taking the winner from Monday, Tuesday and Wednesday and having a champion of champions face off on a Thursday?
0: Ooh.
1: Just an idea.
0: Oh, Mark, you see, that's the kind of radio... That's the kind of radio brain that we need for the Q Factor.
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0: Have you heard about this? Amy and Connor from The Breakfast Show every weekday from 6 o'clock. They are here and you could be here with them. Don't be letting that put you off, no. The crack in the mornings, it's great banter. You could be part of The Breakfast Show. If you think you have what it takes, we're into the final week of entries. 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All you got to do is submit your video, show us your personality, and you could be here. You could be the winner of the Q Factor. 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
0: By the way, Mark, your suggestion is noted. It is well and truly noted. A broken down vehicle at the middle lane of Nelson Street. It's currently impacting traffic if you're leaving the M2. That's what's going on there. Broadway to Junction 3, the Blacks Road. Traffic is also slow. M2 leaving at Nelson Street. Westlink, both directions, and the Sydenham Bypass. That's from the M3 Lagan Bridge towards D Street. Still a bit slow there, but that's all I've got for now. The Q Radio travel number is 9089-0110. And we had Charlene on yesterday cooking up an omelette for dinner. She has given us our 3-2-1 act for this evening. Who's it going to be? You're going to hear it next.
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0: Justin Bieber and Sorry. And I also must apologize, because a lot of people, I said nobody has guessed the 3-2-1. A lot of people actually did guess the 3-2-1. It was just on the wrong page. So here we go. Incorrect answer so far. Sharon and Roscoe thinks it might be Roxette. It's not Roxette. No. We think it might be David Gray, Connor and Dylan. That's a good guess, but it's not David Gray. Is it the Fine Young Cannibals, Mark Kirk? It's not. Catherine and Carrick thinks it's Bryan Adams. 3382 also thinks it's Bryan Adams. Kevin thinks it's the Backstreet Boys. And 4614 thinks it's James Morrison. It's not James Morrison, no. But that's a crossbar, man. Oh, put your name on, please. Put your name on. Liam, you think it's Bryan Adams. Ollie in Lisburn thinks it's Chris de Burg. It's not. Jason and Drum Quinn thinks it's Bryan Adams. There's a lot of Bryan Adams here. Let me hear this again. Hang on. Maybe it's his voice in the middle. Oh, I've just confirmed it's a he. Maybe it's his voice in the middle that's making you think it's Bryan Adams, but no, it's not Bryan Adams, no. Is it Lionel Richie, Rebecca, and Banger? Nope. Benson Boone. It's not. Jennifer, thanks for your message. Hopefully you're well. Is it Callum Beattie? There's Peter in Port Rush. Nope. The script said Stevie and Oma. Katrina and Donegal thinks it's Bruce Springsteen. And Adrian thinks it's Benson Boone. Adele McSorley thinks it's... Who do you think it is? Oh, Michael Bolton. It's not the Bolt. It is not the Bolt. Who do you think it is? 07702-687-001. Go on, impress me.
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12: From the Q Radio newsroom at 6, I'm Nuala Napier and these are your top stories this evening. One person has been taken to hospital after suspected stabbing in Coleraine town centre. Emergency services were called to the scene in the railway road area just before 1:30 this afternoon. The PSNI have confirmed they're dealing with an incident. Northern Ireland's biggest road upgrade has been given the go-ahead. The Court of Appeal in Belfast overturned a previous legal ruling to block work on the controversial A5 project. Jim McLean reports.
13: Lady Justice Keegan's ruling has quashed last year's judgment, which found the dual carriageway upgrades to the 58-mile route between Derry Londonderry and Auchnacloy could not proceed because it contravened Stormont's own environmental targets. She said since the road project, costing nearly £2 billion, was larger than any other undertaking in Northern Ireland, it would inevitably intersect with the Climate Change Act and should proceed. The saga has suffered numerous legal and financial setbacks since it was first announced nearly two decades ago. During that time, more than 50 people have died in crashes on the existing road.
12: The Conservative leaders admitted her party wouldn't win a general election if one was held today. Kemi Badenoch thinks a snap election would result in a hung parliament, but she insists her party is the only credible alternative to Labour. Schools across Northern Ireland have been told to curb their spending amid ongoing financial pressures. The Education Authority has written to principals warning it's currently managing a budget deficit of £143 million. And in France, protesters in Paris have clashed with riot police as thousands of students have taken to the streets to call for improved education funding. France's Prime Minister says classes across the country will be suspended until Friday. That's your headline news. Jane has more local stories.
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15: Police are still appealing for information about a serious road accident near Newry. A man in his 80s was taken to hospital following the two-vehicle crash on the A1 close to the Derry Craw Road junction. It happened just before lunchtime last Thursday. And the COVID winter vaccination booster programme is now underway. Anyone who is 75 or over, all care home residents and people with weakened immune systems are eligible for the jab. That's your local news. The sport is next.
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12: England take on the Czech Republic in the Nations League at Wembley tonight, just 3 days after thrashing Croatia 7-0. Meanwhile, Scotland aim to build in their first win when they face Slovenia at Hampden Park. In Formula One, Britain's George Russell is facing a huge blow to his championship hopes, with a grid penalty expected for this weekend's Singapore Grand Prix. The Mercedes driver, who's second in the standings, had a power unit failure in Malaysia last weekend. In tennis, Novak Djokovic has won the first title of his year, taking victory in the China Open, while Carlos Alcaraz has won his first at Japan Open in Tokyo. And number one seed Jannik Sinner has announced he's out for the rest of 2026 because of a knee injury. That's your news and sport at 6 o'clock on Q Radio. I'm Nuala Napier. There'll be a national news update in an hour.
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0: Right, it's going to be quite cold this evening. 3 will be the overnight low. Tomorrow it's going to be largely sunny start, but then it's going to be quite wet as we go into the afternoon. Top temperature tomorrow, 13.

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0: the script. And for the first time, the chorus before that. We're talking telly because it's Tuesday. That's what we do. And have you got any TV recommendations? I was talking about War. It's on Sky Atlantic. It's very, very good. Sienna Miller. There's only one episode so far, but Kerry also has watched the first episode of War. Great show so far. Yes, indeed. Thanks for your TV recommendations. Sharon has said, Mayday. It's a Ryan Reynolds movie. It's very good, said Sharon. Thanks for that. I've seen that advertised, actually. I think that's Netflix, isn't it? Ryan Reynolds and Kenneth Branagh, I think. It looks good. Comedy. So I must watch it. Forever Homes on Channel 5. It's based on a book by Graham Norton. It's very good. Says somebody else, you haven't left your name. This one reads, have you heard any updates on the Lizzie Borden story? I haven't, actually. Again, I've seen this, but if anybody has watched the Lizzie Borden story, get in touch. What's it like? Is it worth watching? Or maybe not. The same person goes on to say, watching Keep Faith on Channel 5, it's okay. So there you go. We're talking telly. Have you got any TV recommendations for me?
1: I rewatched The Blame on ITV. It was amazing. So good. The best police detective.
0: Oh, yes.
1: Series that I have seen in ages. We actually binge watched it. Was that good? Michelle Keegan's in it. So she is brilliant in it. There's some really twists and turns in it, and you're like, is it him? Is it him? You know, so it is brilliant. Definitely, if you haven't watched it, watch that.
0: Debbie has sent that in. Yes, I did watch Blame. We were talking about that maybe last week or the week before. I think I give Blame about an 8 out of 10. Thoroughly enjoyed it. Michelle Keegan at her very, very best. We're talking telly. 07702-687-001. Have you got any TV recommendations for me? Radio
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0: Right, and traffic update, nothing to report. Traffic is moving well across Northern Ireland, and nothing to tell you about, no. We have quite a few TV recommendations still coming through here. We're going to continue those next.
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0: Wrapping up the show, Brona has just got in touch with me to say, I watched Sterling Point on Prime. Watched the first three episodes last night. Really good. Brona, I can't talk about that enough. I was talking about it a few weeks ago. Sterling Point is really, really good.
1: Coming up.
0: And Brona, you've reminded me to wish my good friend, amazing actress Brona Waugh, happy birthday for today. It's Brona's birthday. Stick around, Kushla's got the top 7 at 7 next. Chat to you tomorrow.
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10: From the Sky News Centre at 7. Kemi Badenoch says no party would win a majority if a general election were held today. The party leaders also revealed she'd prefer a second vote rather than any coalition with Reform UK. Mrs. Badenoch also criticised former Tory MP Suella Braverman's comments that only white people can be English. She's described identity as personal.
11: The Conservative Party is about bringing people together and uniting people. We just had a World Cup this summer. Nobody was asking whether the black players were English or not. If that's the conversation that Reform want to have, that's their business, but I am not interested in that at all.
10: There have been fresh clashes between riot police and students during school protests in France. The country's prime minister suspended all classes until Friday. ASOS customers are being warned their names and contact details may have been accessed by apparent hackers. An app message threatening to leak data appeared on thousands of customers' phones this morning. Two police officers have been sacked after using excessive force on a 92-year-old man in a care home in East Sussex. PCs Stephen Smith and Rachel Camotto used a taser and pepper spray on wheelchair user Donald Burgess at the home in St Leonard's in 2022. Mr Burgess, who also had an amputated leg, was holding a cutlery knife. Here's the moment it happened.
1: Put the knife on the floor now, or you'll be sprayed. Put it down. Donald, put it down.
9: Seriously?
1: Last chance. Drop the knife.
9: Do it now. Drop the knife.
1: Donald, drop the knife.
9: Donald.
1: Put it down. Put it down.
9: Taser, taser.
10: Russell Brand said God bless you to well-wishers as he left court after a hearing ahead of his rape and sexual assault trial starting next week. The 51-year-old comedian, actor and podcaster denies 7 charges. And England aim to take another step towards the quarterfinals of the Nations League when they kick off against the Czech Republic at Wembley later this hour. And Scotland are going for a second win under Sebastian Pokanoli when they welcome Slovenia. And that's the latest.
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12: Mainly dry this evening. A few showers expected overnight with lows of around 3 degrees.
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punchline is how long it goes. I'm in a song with one descending note. I got nowhere else to be now. No one tells you just how long you'll last. Some go slowly and some far too fast.

0: Music that is Patient Zero, and of course this evening's number one on our top 7 at 7, the chart rundown of the 7 biggest and most streamed songs of today. Can she hold on to that top spot again for Wednesday? Check back in again tomorrow evening from 7 o'clock with me to find out.
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0: Scissor Sisters and Take Your Mama. That is the track bringing us up to 9 o'clock. Stick around. After nine, we're going to get on Tuesday's album spotlight track. Brand new music coming up from Codaline.
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0: you really majorly regret not getting tickets for Dublin. Was it last year whenever she was here? Or maybe it was earlier on this year, actually, but it looked absolutely class. And next time she comes, I will definitely, definitely have to get tickets for that. It's Q Radio. We are approaching 9:30. Of course, at 9:30, we are going to get on Tuesday's album spotlight track, brand new music from Codaline on the way. Before that, though, I have music coming up from an artist who was last in Belfast last May at the Now O2 Arena with his role with the Punches tour. And I have an absolute classic from him on the way to you after this.
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0: bit of Ronan Keating and Loving Each Day. 20 to 10 now. 20 minutes away, of course, from Georgia Tiger and your 10s at 10. This is 1 hour of music straight from the 2010s. So if you absolutely love that era of music, you're going to love the next hour on Q Radio. We are going to roll back the clock and bring you all of those hits. And guarantee there's going to be quite a few songs in there that I promise that you haven't heard in absolutely ages. Stay tuned for that. We're going to warm you up for your 10s at 10. Of course, I have one of my favourite tracks from the 10s on the way to you very shortly, and some brand new Noah Can on the way to you after this.
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0: Jonas Blue and JP Cooper. That is Perfect Strangers on Q Radio. That one's taking us up to just after 20 past 10 on your Tuesday night. It is Georgia here with you, looking after things right up until midnight. And we are continuing our 10s at 10 next with a track from Olly Murs, and we're going to be throwing all the way back to 2012. Don't go anywhere.
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0: And Like I Can on Q Radio, a gorgeous track on your Tuesday night. It is your 10s at 10, and of course we are continuing them next with a track from Ava Max. And maybe some of you can relate to the title of the next track, Sweet But Psycho. Stick around.
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6: From the Sky News Centre at 11, shopping giant ASOS has confirmed hackers sent an unauthorised notification to users of its app this morning. It's not thought any credit card details were compromised, but investigations underway. Cyber expert Aidan Sinnott says there's still a lot we don't know.
7: Threat actors have at least got access to that push notification system, and they claim they've compromised the Snowflake instance. And Snowflake is a platform that lots of retailers use to store data and customer data. What we don't know at the moment is whether any of that data has been accessed, whether these claims are genuine.
6: Unrest in France has been ramping up as the French Prime Minister's announced all school classes will be cancelled until Friday. Students have been protesting over the conditions of their schools and police have used tear gas as the demonstrations have turned more violent. Death row inmate Krista Pike is said to be conscious and speaking nearly a week after Tennessee's failed execution. The convicted murderer was given two doses of a lethal drug used by the US state in executions last Wednesday, but they failed. Kemi Badenoch says if there were a general election tomorrow, the Tories wouldn't win, but she'd rather fight than do a deal with reform. The Conservative leader says if it were a hung parliament, she'd prefer to send voters back to the polls. On to sport, and Harry Kane scored twice on his record-equalling 125th appearance as England won 3-0 against the Czech Republic in the Nations League. Kane says to be level with Peter Shilton is beyond his wildest dreams.
8: To be joined now at 125 is just an extreme privilege. I love coming to every England camp. I love playing every game and representing the country in the best way possible, and yeah, tonight was a special night. So as I said before the game, the most important thing was the fixture and the win. It's not about me, it's about the team.
6: Elsewhere, Scotland lost 2-1 to Croatia at Hampden Park. And Ruth Jones and James Corden are reuniting for another comedy adventure. Their new series called The Choir will be broadcast on Apple TV Plus. Drama will follow a brother and sister who reunite after several years. That's the latest. I'm Daryl Jackson.

0: One of Amy Winehouse's signature tracks, that is Valerie on Q Radio. I love that. One of my personal favourites from her. It is coming up now to 25 past 11. Georgia here with you on your Tuesday night. And of course it is Q night. I hope you're enjoying the show so far. And if you are, make sure you stick with me right up until midnight. I've got more of your biggest hits and throwbacks to play for you right up until then. And we've got Snow Patrol next. Don't go anywhere.
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2: Me not working hard. Yeah, right, picture that with a Kodak. Or better yet, go to Times Square, take a picture of me with a Kodak. Took my life from negative to positive, I just want y'all to know that. 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

0: Mr. Worldwide, Mr. 305, it is Pitbull and Neo and Give Me Everything on cue. And I am still not over Pitbull's performance at Belfast Vital. Over the summer, he was just incredible. I was very lucky enough to go and see him. And a lot of people went and they definitely put effort into what they were wearing. Most people were wearing ball caps. So if you were one of those people, I give you props because, yeah, it takes a lot of courage to wear a ball cap to a concert. But yeah, what a great night. We have K-pop Demon Hunters on the way very shortly. Stick around. It's Q Nights and it's Georgia Taggart.
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7: From the Sky News Centre at midnight, ASOS is investigating an apparent cyber attack after an extortion message reached thousands of its customers yesterday. A push notification was sent out to users of the ASOS app. The shopping giant says basic information may have been accessed, but not payment details. Dr. Junaid Ali is a cybersecurity expert.
8: There's been a 50% increase year on year in these types of attacks. That spans everything from organisations like Manchester Airport Group through to the NHS. I remember back in 2019, we had no idea of the scale that this problem would reach, and it's just continued to grow.
7: US death row inmate Krista Pike is conscious and speaking after surviving a failed execution attempt in the US state of Tennessee last week. She was sentenced to death following her conviction for murder in 1995, but Pike survived two lethal injections last Wednesday and was transferred to a hospital in Nashville for treatment. Classes at schools in France have now been cancelled until Friday due to protests and unrest. Students and other campaigners are angry about the building's conditions and staffing. The Conservative leader said that she won't do a deal with Reform UK if her party fails to win the next general election. Kemi Badenoch would rather voters head back to the polls if there's a hung parliament. Scotland let a first half lead slip in a 2-1 defeat at home to Slovenia in the Nations League. Manager Sebastian Piconoli felt they weren't at the level they expected to be.
9: To the other side, we look back to what we deliver also through the camp, who can give some strong foundation for the futures, but today we just have to analyse what the next come can or have to be improved.
7: Elsewhere, England captain Harry Kane marked his milestone 125th international appearance with two goals in a 3-0 victory over the Czech Republic at Wembley. And the Emmy Awards ceremony will be shown on Prime Video from next year. They've agreed a 6-year deal. That's the latest. I'm Daryl Jackson.
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